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1: Listen, you've been worrying. Worrying how you gonna make it.
2: Worrying how you gonna make it from day to week to month to year.
1: All you gotta do is

old time way, when the tambourines were patting, the foot was stomping, and the hands were clapping, and the Holy Ghost moved by his power. 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